0: 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Linebacker R1.
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0: Roger, Jacksonville, answering, over.
1: 45709, JE, ready to give you a job, ready to go south once we get our light armed, over.
0: All right, I'm ready for a job brief when you are, over.
1: And 45709, see us over street at Newman on duty at 1930 hour, operating dispatch bulletin 83426, 83426. Two engines on the head, a 4288 is our leader, trailed by a 551. Both have over 3,000 gallons of fuel. 79 loads, 50 empties, tonnage is 10,864, length is 8293. CTCTO are operational, calendar day has been done, they just came out of the shop. Nothing affecting tractive effort. The only work we've got that we know of is at Baldwin. No, not a key train, no other restrictions, everybody's on board.
0: Signal indication, okay, depart once your brake test is done. I got 452 at Folkston coming north. That's probably going to meet him. I'll see where. Might be a story. It depends on how long they do your brake test. But, or Braganza. That being said, signal indication. And you guys have a good trip. I'll get you called out at ball one. Over.
1: Roger that, sir. Understood. Permission to go south. Signal indication. Meeting that M452. Destination to be determined where. We appreciate you. Have a good night. Stay safe, Chief.
0: You too. Jay, dispatch, Jacksonville.

0: 7 and 4. Come in, 4 to 7, 56.
1: Go ahead, Oak.
0: All right, I'm in the clear, falling on the ground at the bottom of the track. Looking good for at least 20. Come on.
1: All right, 20.

0: 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Read that to EOD.
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2: 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Coming up on the east end of 12.
1: T-12, T-13, towards that freight.
2: 12-13, towards freight. 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
0: I'm stopped. 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
1: 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I'll switch your lap. 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About 8 up to a stop.
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2: Go ahead, Bobby Lee.
0: Gonna meet us up here at 13, or are you gonna come to Nook Street?
2: All right. 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

0: 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The Tiger East Most, knock down DP if you got it.
1: Verify D-Rail 72 East Most, knock down DP.

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1: That one already on that east end, that 73. We testing the brake, they going to tie on that east end. You can come on back up here.

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0: Alright, this is for swap. 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Please approach meeting, Jack Center.

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2: Alan 4309, 728 out. Approach low, her reveal. Number 2, no defects.
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5: 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Safe travel.
6: Limited clear at Astoria southbound. Track 1 to the main, southbound.
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8: We got Biddle and Williams on duty at 1830. Bulletin number is 83333. Got 70 total messages. That lead engine is a CSXT4578. We got 4,300 gallons of fuel on that liter, $4,000 on that second unit. We got 23 loads, 137 empties, 77.71 in the tonnage, 99.93 in the length, PTC good, TO good, collar day is done.
7: Plenty of power, fuel, PTC, TO, got everything set up correct, and y'all are ready to go.
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0: Back to the yard, we'll come in that south wind, switching lead R10.
5: 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We just got a light, sir.

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1: Go ahead, 452, sir.
0: Sir, just so y'all know, and I don't forget to tell you there, that power's going to come over T10 out front in the tower there. So when we get it tied down and whatnot, we'll bring it over and put it on T10.
1: T10 in front of the tower, sir.

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1: Go ahead.
0: Got Gravely and Kimmer on duty at 2030, dispatcher bulletin number 83502, three motors on the head, about 1,900 gallons in all three of them. 78 loads there, empties 10,921 tons, 12,665 on the length. We are not a key train, no restrictions, some work to do at the ramp. PDC chip optimizer working, counter date, ready to go.
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2: Clear Jamestown, number one to the main, CSA 4578, northbound.

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0: 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All right, thanks.

0: 9 civilians, turn over.
1: AO 795, that's it. Never mind,
0: the other 795, okay. What can I do for you?
1: Yes, sir. Gonna give you a job brief. You got a hernia detection, 796 09 2100. Dispatch bullets 83546. 83546. 80 cars, 27 loaded, 53 empty, 5316 on tonnage, 4670 on length, one engine, 7330. Good on power, PDTTO, calendar day, all that good. Okay.
0: That being said, signal indication, let's go south. You have a good trip. We'll follow 143 away from the story, over. And you say you still got to get a brake test, over?
1: No, the brake testing, we're just looking at south connection. We'll be following 143, signal indication, thank you.
0: Thank you, Jay, dispatcher, text.

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1: Please.
0: Line all the way around South Connection.
1: South Connection, moving on line. Thanks, sir. Good night.
0: God save trip. Air case.
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0: Oh, I will. It's Friday.
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1: 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All right, 509, got a limited clear
0: of bowling.
1: Number 2 to the main north.
0: On there, Hoss gonna bring out one here shortly.
2: All right, room there, just cross nine. 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
0: Thank you. And I do have a ride coming to you. 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
1: I-14309 CSHD 728, get a clear signal at Astoria, number 2 to the main, south out.

96 porch light behind 143 South Wagger off number one track. Bye. Got a skimp back up there.

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0: 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Milepost 591.
1: 451. 45 8 northbound.

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1: So far, I got a clear south end, 7 45, 7 8 north.

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0: 262, dispatcher, answer.
1: Set I-12508, Ray job brief and go to Savannah.
0: Alright, what do you got?
1: 2508 with Ramirez and McCready on duty at 2045 with that bulletin number 83522 on the CSXT locomotives 163, 7389, 7086. And it's lead when we got 1630 gallons of fuel. Rest of them got plenty to get there. 72 total cars, 51 of them are loads, 21 empties. You got PGCTO, calendar day, not a key train, and ready to go.
0: Signal case, man. Y'all have a good trip. This looks pretty good.
2: Right, sir, they're on. They're bringing power to the LCCM. I'll get coupled up, ready to go. CCM through the parking, straight up.

for a second. Hold on. Yeah, well, I mean, it looks like he has stacked already.

0: that, over. All right, you haven't transferred into the train yet, have you? All right, not the moment.
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0: 808.
1: Alright. 1.
0: That's right. Paul's bringing one in from the west. Y'all just couple to it.
1: Go crop table.
0: That's right.
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0: Fifth Service Center. Hey, what was the train ID for these two motors again? 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
1: M494.
0: Copy that. 494, track 71, 808, lead them. 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
1: C60M 69109. Approach limited to the river. 3085 southbound.
2: Clear, Minshew 15, 7388, number one, command, stop up.

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0: 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Hey, this is over. 592, 10 over.
1: Y'all come on up, switch and leave to R8, then you go with 9. I'll just hold off this R6. Y'all get done. 8 to 9.
2: All right, 8 to 9.
0: Detector out.
2: That's going on, 08. No deep fakes, Jamestown, DD.

0: Hey, when you get done dropping off that conductor, I have a crew up here at the office that's going to need a ride over to track 45 in Savannah, New York.
1: CFX detector, milepost 606.0, no defects, repeat, no defects, total axles 608, detector out.
2: There you go.
3: Just going to let you know we're pulling up cars, Will.
2: Yeah, we'll swap out arrows.
3: All right, sir. Appreciate it.

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1: Go ahead.
0: 208 at the service center, go to Brunel and swap, and then we'll have a 209 need to go to Cardwell and swap.
1: I'm at the service center now.
0: Thank you, ma'am.
1: You're welcome.
2: Y'all got intermodals on the head end of that train? Can y'all fit through the tunnel?
3: No, we got some double stacks on the head of the train.
2: I don't know.

0: 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Charlie 123.
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Vickie's is good, 3123 X waiting for you.

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1: 8 Tower.
0: Well, we're right here in front of the tower on this T10. We'd like to go towards our train and get it from a can over.
1: Yeah, you got permission to line cell T12.
0: The line of cell T12, thank you.
1: Y'all come out the west and and run through the Love Yard and it'll be your quickest way. Come on, I'll run you back through the R yard, I'll run you through four. Just come on out, permission on the phone.

0: 9 and 1, okay. 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
1: All right.

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0: 280.
1: Yes, sir. We got bulletin number 83851. Got 71 messages. Got zero load, 89 emptys, tons, 4,500. Fortified 925, Lance 8,514, PTC and TO working out just fine, though.
0: All right, let's stay to go north there, Al. Once we get around there, shouldn't be too long on. Take it on occasion there, 602 is falling in the honor there, and we'll get your signal over.
1: All right, and on the 6, send an indication.
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2: Difficult to hear you. I don't have to show mic on my radio. You mounted up on the point, ride and clear off. Stay backing up, clear for 15 cars on the 3123. Is that right? Down in about 12, good 15. Here we go.
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1: 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Detector out.
0: No defects. 602.
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0: 2. 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
0: Yard.
1: Yeah, that's right. It'd be on channel 12.

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1: M691 service center.
2: Go ahead.
1: Hey, that's, we swapped out with Alvin. It's 3085. It's tagged for dead batteries. I mean, I could go down and leave it on jogs. I just let you know about that.
2: Copy that.
1: Say that's fine.
2: Leave it
1: jogs. All right. All right, Jay, what channel are you going to go to?

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1: M20908, ready
0: for job brief,
1: waiting.
0: Come on with
1: it. Sir, you got a Mr. D.W. Morrison, S. Johnson, time on video, listed 9, bolt number 83838. Two engines, you got a CSXT 7388 and a... And the 709-4 is DP, 40 back. We've got 2,900 gallons on it, and 10,289 on tonnage, 12,842 on the lane. Keep training for
0: the be ready to go when you can. Alright, signal location, a little bit of traffic, and then I'll let it go up.
1: Alright, wouldn't expect nothing less, man.
0: Alright, man, you have a good trip, buddy. Here we go.

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0: East End Love Yard, Mendon pickup M691, East End Love Yard.
1: Copy. It'll be a few minutes. I'm still with 209.
0: Yeah, that's fine.
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0: All right, sir.
1: All right, about 5, boy.
0: There's that gentleman, 644 to the Rashard 8 Tower, Wolf.
2: 8 Tower.
0: Hey, bud, we ready to depart over here at 5. He said he'd hit the button over there at the emergency crossing when we're checking out.
2: T-12, T-13 to the freight lead. He's got a 208 coming across the diamond. You'll follow him. He got you stacked, though.
0: All right, brother. Thank you. Appreciate you.

0: All right, up riding in the clear. Leasing the three step 3123. Getting ahead.
1: Tire 602, conductor set tight just a minute when you get a light, getting a hump engine in the clear, and then I'll get you all lined up.
0: 209 here, Brian. We got traffic on the other side. We done job beef with the other guy.
2: You got 208 coming by, and I got you ready. Head south over.
0: I appreciate you.
2: All right, no problem, Jim.
0: All right, come on, what you got? All right, brother, M64410, the crew is going to be Maddox and Jervis with a dispatcher's bulletin number, 83750. He's on duty at 2300. We've got three locomotives all head in power, not DP today. We are 3123, we are 5467, and we are 7007. All of them have, they got 4,500 in the leader, 33, and then 23 in the third one. We have 19 loads, 68 empties, 49, 31 on the tons, 55, 12 on the feet. Not a key train, no work performing right that we're aware of. PTC's up, trippy's up, calendar days are good, and did I miss anything? Over.
3: That's good, man. You got it. 208's coming by you now. I'll watch up there. I'll freight lead the rest of the country.
0: All right, brother, copy that. We're going to swing towards the freight lead, and the car inspector's got to press the button on the light. Other than that, we are ready to go.
3: All right, I guess, man. I'll be ready. I'll come on.
0: Thanks, brother. Appreciate you.
3: All right.

0: 408-09, clear, Harperville, CSAC, 7207, northbound, horn.
1: This is a...
2: All right, mechanical leave, power cross over to R9. We'll couple up the 25 car to west end of 9, then we'll come out ahead of DP and shove the head in 7, open track, 9 to 7.
1: All right, shove, shove in the 9, couple up 25 cars on the west end, come out ahead of the DP, shove the rest of it, 7, open.
2: Yes, that's correct. You lined up over.
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0: 3110, I'm up and running, got a restriction. 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

0: 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That's 390 down there, darling.
1: I just realized that. Thank you.
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0: PIJA Tower?
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2: 644 CNC is 18, 3123, clear Herbertville, northbound on 1.

0: 3110, clear ground, walking with it, release that 3. Still about 3.5 cars coupled.
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2: Tired 602 conductor. All you do is couple up and stretch it. Then he can test the handbrakes out going back to your DP there on the bottom of this 9. You got permission to cross 8. Get with your ride.
0: All right, permission to cross 8. Get with my ride. All got to do is stretch.
2: Yes, sir, that's right. Up.
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0: 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Last car. 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Good. Clear and stretch them out, 3110.
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1: M64410, no defects, is good defects, clear signal, 2 men, 2 locomotive 31, 23 north.

0: Bless you, Mark. Y'all have a good one.
1: All right, brother, we'll let y'all know something in about 10 calls. All right, Cold Train, DC lights on and the UT flashing. Everything looks good. Y'all have a good morning.
0: Appreciate it, y'all, too.
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0: 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Detector out.
1: And declare release from three steps, slap on the pin, 3110.

At this slack, going ahead, 3110. 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Are you in the clear? Go ahead, 3110.

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1: 644, good afternoon. 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

0: I understand you declared back up 20, track 7, 3110.
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2: Copy.
0: We're moving on that bottom 3110. I understand. Everything left in the clear, just the track 90.

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1: All right, man, tell me wait, what track are you at? 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I got a case of
2: water. Nine dropping three.
1: Last track you pulled out of one.
2: You got that light number on that on paper? No problem.
1: Over
3: PPS. Yeah, Zach, 644, 10 engineer, Route 15, main line to the sideline, southbound 87, Lincoln Motors 3123 northbound.
4: FX detector, milepost 591.5. No defects. Repeat, no defects. Total axles 478. Detector out.

0: Yeah, Zach Hamm, 64410, engineer, Route 15, signal man, I'm on the sideline, south wing 11, number 3113 northbound.
1: FX detector, milepost 591.5, no defects, repeat, no defects, total axles 478, detector out.
2: Read assess your axle amps, over. 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

0: 8 over.
1: Alright, get a briefing. What you got?
0: 16839 on the ton, 11,468 feet. 111 loads, 64 empty. PTC and TO, we are DP, and we do have to stop in Savannah.
1: You have to stop. Okay, ready for you. Signal indication, over.
0: I said indication, thank you.

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1: Lance 4. J.E. or...

0: M494 Asia.
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0: Yes, sir. 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
1: 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Y'all have a safe trip.
0: Yes, sir. Thank you.

0: dispatch, Jax Lance, over.
1: I got PL-89 coming by Central. He's going to tuck way up there in the storage truck. He's not sure what I can kill him.
2: Clear, stop at Homestead, stop out.

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Five, 15, clear, south, 10, 7, 8, 10, 12.

4914 and see if they see 808 being cleared from the country.

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1: Tire 409, y'all said fit through the tunnel between engine and DP, over.
2: Yes, sir, but we got a DP engine that are about 70 deep, but we will fit through the tunnel.
1: Alright, you will fit through the tunnel.
2: That's correct, though.
1: Alright, talk to him at Jenkins when you got a light in the yard, over.
2: Okay, talk to you at Jenkins, over.

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2: Tower 36 on 9, CSX 8 on the final defect, 2000 pound, advance approach, lecture.

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Detector out.

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1: So y'all come out of 9, I'm not switching, Lee. We'll go back to 210 shop them.
0: All right. Out of 9, switching lead, 210 to the shop. Here we go.

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0: 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We got like 11.5.
1: I appreciate it.

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2: 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No defect. 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Total axles 366. Detector out.

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1: Geo 15,
0: go ahead.
1: Yeah, got Hamilton and Maddox on duty 0115 with that bullet number 839-2415 loads, no entry, 15,988 tons, 6317 on the length. PPCTO, permission to pull from where we stand, and we're ready to head south, over.
0: All right, signal location, man. You'll have a good trip. Got one coming across the diamond on the other side, and then we'll go.
1: All right, here we go, thank you.
0: All right, switch.

0: That's Jack Swanstorm.
1: CO 15 there, Brian. We job briefs and everything. 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
0: Paint is facing north, okay. All right. How's your fuel over?
1: 1,800 gallons.
0: Okay. I'm timing this signal out and get you going here in just a minute or.
1: Thank you, good.
0: See ya.

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1: 4-9. What time y'all good to?
2: 3:30.
1: Alright, just ease up there, Jenkins. I gotta get a 5:15 in and I can take y'all.

0: All right, everything lined up. Back on the hand, 3110. Understand everything good. Back on the hand, 3110.
1: What does it look like anyway?
2: Yeah, that's good, eh?
1: Oh, my bad. I didn't hear you. Stop it.
2: All right.

0: Front Row.
1: How's that
2: there, 808?
1: Yeah, that's what it was.
0: Delta 3, I'm going to pull down the next
1: stop. Yes, sir. You can. I'm staying. Where's that?

0: Tower.
1: Yes, sir. Coming by Southway crossover.
0: All right, pull it up right for now. Let's see if I can get you a ride.
1: All right, I appreciate it.
0: Tower PTI.
2: Go ahead.
0: If you threw a CO-15, got to be 632 would be up for now, need to be picked up.
2: Copy, I'm by Brunel now.

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1: Well,
0: that 3 on the west end for you. The east most unit will be at 842.
1: Right, 8500.
0: East most unit be 3110.

0: I'm in to get down over.
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2: 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Yeah, the air's all, everything's perfect.

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1: This ain't all connection, our fire, no zone, road fire.
0: Connection, our fire, no zone. 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
1: Yep, yep.
0: Oh, release.

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0: Switching lead R2. Come to West End 2, I'll swap you out with the Hoffers. West End R2.
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0: 4906 is 1393, restrict Jacob Street southbound. Full 9 to 126, we're pulling in them.
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0: 15 8 out. 8 out.
1: Yes, sir. 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
0: All right, y'all come on up. Y'all come on out. XO2 shot.
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0: dispatcher, answer.
1: Got 8390, got a switch Dixon, I'll log back up that number 2 in the clear.
0: Alright, Dixie 2 main, I'm locked up in the clear. Holler when you're ready, bud.
1: We do it, appreciate it, 390. Back, please.

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1: Over.
0: B-Wheeler down, verify 63 track to a couple.
1: 63 to a couple.
0: That's correct.
1: 453, 8 hours.
2: There you go.
1: And 453, we're ready to blast off.
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1: Hello?
0: Yes, sir. We're loaded up, ready to blast off, ready to brief you.
1: Howard Scott.
0: Alright, train ID, M43310, got dispatcher bulletin number 83939, 80 messages, Bodder and Whitson on duty at 0140. Lead locomotive is the 529 with 2,900 gallons of fuel. The second locomotive is the 3085. We've got 3,200 gallons of fuel on that one. 90 loads, 46 empties, 13,664 on the tonnage, 8,771 on the length. We are T train, restricted 50 miles per hour. There is no working route. Track motors are all good to go. PTC, TO, good to go. Ground bay inspection, spin time.
1: All right, we're going to stay on case on phone. Plan to go to Braganza for two or more.
0: All right, plan to go to Braganza for two or more.
1: Yeah, there we go. Thank you.
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0: dispatch, Jack Williams, over.
1: Dispatch, we desire 126-09.
0: That's right, over.
1: Yes, sir. We got 57 loads, 3 ounces, 10,929 tons, 11,559 feet. PTC TO are active. 3 inches on the head end, everything above 3,000 gallons. Not sure they told you the EOT need to be changed out. We got the shop foreman right here. He's going to spot us up. Switch that EOT reel out. Switch the EOT out, and we'll be ready to go north.
0: Alright, I'm ready for you.
1: Send
0: a location.
1: There we go. Send a location. Appreciate it. I-126-09.

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1: Engine 8.5, that's...

0: I believe it's going to be that one right there with that engine.
1: Yeah, you're going to have to go down that west ladder, 515. That 63 track over to your left with that one single engine in it. Not the first track, but the one in the field over to your left.
2: X-647-8,
1: huh? Oh, it's a 134. That's 66. So you can count north from there, 65, 64, 63. You're going to have to line that switch right here at the fuel tank where your engines are to get on that west ladder, going that west end.

0: 70 on 515, conductor over. You'll line that switch right there in front of your power, by those fuel tank cars. It'll take you down that west ladder. You might have to line a few of them switches, but it goes 66 and on down to 61 from there.
1: Come on back up here to the head.
2: Come back up here to your engine. 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
0: Y'all come on, talk to me approaching Nichols, over.
1: All right, talk to you approaching Nichols, over.

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1: Major.
0: X-647, coming up Nipple Street.
1: Yeah, y'all holding up at Nichols, clear up some traffic. Y'all got any high wire assessment, hot cars won't fit through the tunnel between the engine DP?
0: That's Nichols.
1: All right, all good. All right, send Ty and Nichols, I'll get this traffic cleared up, and then I'll bring y'all in.
0: All right.
2: Ready to roll, double down.
1: Alright, 261, line out of 2, permission on the tunnel. We'll drop the DP in 2, shut ahead in 1, 2 to 1.
2: 2 to 1.

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0: Copy, see you in 6 minutes.
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1: Well, as long as there's one on that one, y'all couple to. 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
0: All right, got you.

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1: X647.
0: All right, y'all come on to R3. You're starting at R3, set your counter. Drop your conductor off about 4,500 feet in the track. We'll pull it all the way in. He might have to catch him with DP rather than a couple of cars, but we're going to come out with a DP, set it over, and shove back in three and couple up, leaving everything in three, just setting the DP out over.
1: All right, going to drop down about 4,500 feet, catch up on the DP, and we're going to set the DP over and shove everything back in three, though.
0: Yeah, that's right.
1: All right.
2: By 1500, we'll be there, stop for me.
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0: Car apartment, I-126.
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0: Yes, sir, bring it to a stop. You're nice and easy, and I'll change it up.
1: All right, we stopped.

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1: 10-4, thank you. I'll call you here in a minute.
0: All right, standing by.

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1: All right, call from the I-126.
0: Go ahead, hold on.
1: All right, your new EOT number is a 4225.
0: All right, I got that 04225 dialed in.
1: All right, mashing the button.
0: I'm showing it
1: on up,
0: car
1: foreman. TM4. Alright, you want the information on your lights?
0: Yes, sir. Run it, Jimmy.
1: Alright, date tester is 8926. Time tested is 2100. Location, Waycross. Name of the person conducting the test is B. Tatum.
0: Alright, thanks, sir.
1: Alright, have a good trip. Hopefully you have no more issues.
0: Alright, we'll be dropping that 3-step protection for the shop foreman. We'll talk to you tomorrow.
1: Roger that.

310, got a limited clear, Astoria southbound, track number one, a single main engine, 529 out.

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1: Yeah.
0: I said something don't look right down there.
1: Yeah. The two got together.
0: They belong to each other.
1: Yeah.
0: Why anymore?

0: 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This is Braganza, southbound engine 529 out.
1: Come on, yeah!

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2: I want 2609, no defense, good afternoon, Cal, northbound engine, 825.
3: All right, 20 more, 858.

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1: 8 Tower.
0: Can I keep pulling out of this 3 or do I need to hold up?
1: Yeah, I got you line out of 3, but we want to stop short of the bay because I want to leave all this traffic in there. I'll let you know when you clear the east end.
0: Pulling, clear the buggy.
1: Yeah, just don't let the car go past that west end buggy crossing.
0: What'd you say, Reggie?
2: Yeah, devil.
3: Go ahead.
2: 261's got a 409 power. 409.06.
3: All right, so you're really going down, 75, Trash, 75, Trash.
2: 75.
1: Oh, that DP will set it over and show back down there a couple up.
0: Okay, all right.
4: Hey,
1: you're
4: fishing out over Brian on that DP. Whenever he tell you to stop, we'll be good.
0: All right, he said we'll just stop.

0: 2. All right, 3-step apply at 858.
1: I say it is. It looks to be.

0: All right, in the heat, it'll do.
1: Yep, that's perfect.
2: Play it here, Andy.
0: I was 26-09, relegation to bowling. Number one track in 825,
1: huh? All right, so he's 47 coming that way, that doesn't it?
3: That's y'all line out of row 3, permission on tunnel. We'll set that DP toward 1, then we'll show back in 3 and make it solid.
1: Okay, put DP in 1.
0: That Jimbo.
2: Come back.
0: Brake on the eastmost ain't gonna work on this engine. We're gonna try the westmost on 75.
2: Handbrake don't work at all.

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1: B63209,
0: Alba. Over.
1: 231-5347 McDaniel, cook on 33, bulls in 84003, got two loads, 94 empties, 4200 tons, 5800 feet long. Both engines got 3300 gallons of fuel on them, and we're ready to go.
0: That's the notification, that's A-Triple.
1: Thank you. All right, here we go, cool.
0: Yeah. That's Jack Swing Solar.

It's either CB6329, clear signal, Bernal Street, track 1. I mean, track 2, locomotive 6D231, northbound.

Dispatch, Jack, plan solar. Not over. Possibly. What kind of train speed you making? Over. Okay, we'll put you at North Little SC, over. Yep, you got southbound 585, PO53, 693, and 493, over. It's every night, all the southbounds, over. Dispatch checks out.

0: I'm seeing you are up and riding on the bottom, backing up. 15, looking out.
1: That's right, watching point from 85 feet.

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Five Niner 4.7.

0: dispatcher, answer over.
1: JD, 390. Be ready to come out and head back for you. Take us.
0: Call me behind this northbound. I'm about to come by you.
1: I will have permission to come out behind the northbound there.
0: Yeah. Yeah, y'all can open up there behind the B63209. Lead engine is a 231. There at Dixie, and signal location back in on the notice, which is locked up.
1: All right, lead engine 231, B6. Well, how right says we got it back. He's coming by us right now.
0: Okay, all right, here we go, bud.
1: 390. We got permission out as soon as it clears up. We got permission out as soon as this train clears.

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1: I-14 to Fort, no defects. Approach limit and story of single main, track 2 northbound, 6315 out.

0: CP, 63 Jordan, I got a limited clear. Chase down. Stack 2, the single band, dog close. 16231 northbound.
1: All right, then the clear, backing us two more.

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0: of Tango, that's 10-0-D-6-0.
1: 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Bye.

0: 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Detector out. 6-6.
1: We have been through all these things.

0: Katie, answer over.
1: Katie, 390 got the switch stick. Now, like, that's that number two, we southbound over.
0: All right, Dixie line locked up. Moving on to headed there. All right, appreciate it, man. Have a good morning, over.
1: That's right. You have a good morning, too. 390.
2: Fat weed.

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0: You available?
1: Yeah, I'm at the service center.
0: All right, come over here and you follow this train through the tunnel and go down R6, about three-quarters way down, or about halfway down R6, and pick up this conductor shoving an R3, bring back to the west end.
1: Copy.
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0: CC3209, clear. Thank you. Signal maker, check one. Limbo CC21, hold on. 144, pull up there for now, we'll get there to you when we can. It'll probably be with the crew. She's helping 8647 at the moment, over.
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1: 197.
0: 197, Storm.
1: Yeah, I noticed they got a late call time on this for 0615. Okay to tie it down here?
0: That'd be fine, over.
1: Okay, tie it down at the Dairy Queen. I appreciate that.
0: And have a good morning, champ.
1: You too, buddy. Thank you.

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0: All right, let's follow up whenever you need to.
1: Okay, guys.

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3 3 3 3 3 3 3 3 3 3 3 3 3 3 3 3 3 3 3 3 3 3 3 3 3 3 3 3 3 3 3 3 3 3 3 3 3 3 3 3 3 3 3 3 3 3 3 3 3 3 3 3 3 3 3 3 3 3 3 3 3 3 3 3 3 3 3 3 3 3 3 3 3 3 3 3 3 3 3 3 3 3 3 3 3 3 3 3 3 3 3 3 3 3 3 3 3 3 3 3 3 3 3 3 3 3 3 3 3 3 3 3 3 3 3 3 3 3 3 3 3 3 3 3 3 3 3 3 3 3 3 3 3 3 3 3 3 3 3 3 3 3 3 3 3 3 3 3 3 3 3 3 3 3 3 3 3 3 3 3 3 3 3 3 3 3 3 3 3 3 3 3 3 3 3 3 3 3 3 3 3 3 3 3 3 3 3 3 3

0: تعالى في تيامين. Yeah, go to Dairy Queen if you got 197. Bring them to the service center, and then we'll grab that 144.
1: Copy.
2: 858, please send 376. Get my head cut away.
3: All right, in a clear relation, 3-step. Get my head cut away. Eight tower. Can we come out of this 3, go back to 1, DP?
0: Yeah, that's right. Got a line out of 3 going back to 1.
2: All right, 858, we're riding on the bottom and it's clear. Come on ahead. For you.
3: All right, up and riding on the bottom and it's clear at 12.

0: just one second.
1: Yeah, you just cleared it.
0: I'm 85, be the prime on the bottom of it.
2: 210, 8 tower.
0: It's a couple. You're dropping off yourself.
2: All right, I understand you up and riding the point, looking at the switches, backing up. Coupling in 10, getting down in 7.
3: You are clear to go west. Over.
0: I'll be ready when you are.

All right, thank you. Mark it up, please. All right, thank you. Hell's that for the 310, 6281, got a clear two-way wheel and no more two-track.

0: 2-4.
1: Detail.
0: Yeah, y'all got permission 646, detail.
2: M210,
0: detail. Detail.
2: Get a ride of South Waycross, JJ?
0: Yep, no, I'll put you on the list, though.
2: Alright.
3: Alright, you got three steps, and cutting that engine back in.

Haywood, track 32, Tennessee. Close memory to Haywood. On track 2. 743 10, 6281.

0: 46 clear that east end rerouter. Appreciate it.
1: Clear releasing three steps, getting ahead when we can, 858. 647 to the 8 tower.
2: 647, permission on tunnel shot, no zone.
1: Permission on the tunnel to the shot, no zone. Thank you, sir. All right, here we go, Reggie. 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

0: 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Total axles 312. Detector out.
1: Clear over. Got somebody out here. I think the wind is trying to call you.

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1: All right, 647, got three of them for you.
2: 647-4310, locomotive 5281, got it clear. To Jamestown, southbound.
0: What's that first one across the railing there, 647?
1: 4711. Thank you.

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0: 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Service center call 690.
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0: Y'all clear to go west.
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3: 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Got a clear Jamestown, track 170 defects.

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1: 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Lead locomotive CSX T39, team employed gasoline. Release my 40 on all tracks. From the switch southbound to Sioux Falls to the SAS, we're all seeing everything we can.
0: EC1 number
1: 76863,
0: M64909, CSX T39, team employee William, CSX on track, which says that two falls to SAS for the next over.
1: That's correct, old.
0: All crew members agree.
1: That's right. 516-0516-GSY. 0516-GSY, appreciate it. Have a good morning, old.

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2: Go ahead. You go to Southway Trails and get 210. I don't know where 144 is at the moment. They kind of locate them.
3: Copy.
0: PTI, we'll be down here at the end of the road at Southway Trails.
1: 1-7.
2: At the end of the road at Southway Trails.
3: Is the crossing blocked?
0: Yes, ma'am.
2: Yes, it's blocked.
3: Copy.

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Approach limited, South Wake, all track one, South Lake.

0: 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All right, you're in the clear. 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

0: doing all right, Chris.
1: What you say for the 838?
0: All the way, go to Marcus, left 43. All right, thank you, Mr. Dominic. We're looking at you.
2: All right.

Yeah, that's the outside 4310, like my 5281, got a limited clear, that story. Going to that number one to the single main, Southern.

0: Dispatch, Jack, explain some more.
1: Okay, M210, 10, over.
0: Alright, 210, 10, over.
1: Yeah, letting you know, we tied this train down here at South White Cross behind us. I-144.
0: Alright, perfect. 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

0: and clear. 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
1: Over. 73 track, to the marker, tie your east motors, knock down DP. Derailer down, verify.
2: DP's already knocked down. Alright, you are up and riding the point. Switch your line, backing up, looking at the derail. 858.
0: 9-4, when you're ready on the 31-2.
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1: Call Ray, be your signal off the south, please. They're waiting on the 645.
0: I understand. We'll be waiting on 645. We'll give you a shout whenever they get by. Appreciate it.
1: All right, thank you.

0: Richie 3, get a heat. 31.
1: Right, job, Reed. At least get a signal. We're going to be coming off the south side of track 1 out of Waycross tonight.
2: All right, go ahead with your job, Reed.
1: You got Williams Patton on duty, 430, 84094. Total of 62 messages. We got 3 engines, 115 cars, dead end power, 25 loads.

0: 3 step is applied, 3110.
1: 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All right. 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

0: PGR, Eitel.
1: Eitel.
0: Mindy said that crew at Brunel still needs to be picked up, is that right?
1: They said they had a ride over there. I'm swapping out. Eitel, aisle 144.
2: Yes, sir.
1: All right, y'all got swap, Matt.
2: Yeah, man, they hit it back.
1: They towered PTI.
0: Sure is.
1: Yeah, you come over here north side to help 690. Carry his conductor to the head.
0: All right.
1: Come to R1 first, 796, then to shove in from the east end, PTI, east end R1 at the middle joint, and then carry him back to his engine, then go help 690.
0: Okay.

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1: Yeah.
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1: That's 3 a.m. Enterprise.

CSS before this, standing 212 approach with Waycross, number one track, north.

0: Yeah, you got permission.
1: I-41,
0: approach Mississippi, James, 309, 10, Jenny. On the west end, just test them out. Ride to carry you back today, head over.
2: That's 796-366. Y'all are 10, what's
1: called
3: while working, counter day inspection, complete plenty of fuel head and downer, correct door.
1: Yes, sir, we're ready to go.
3: My 796 supposed to be shoving in. I get stacked head north of LA, clear over.
1: Signal indication.
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1: 1.5.
0: Go ahead.
2: What do you got?
0: Say again.
2: What's the two engine number?
0: I got 3019 and 3019.

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1: RM 690 in the airline all the way to the lot.
2: Sarah, what's the first one across the zero? Need a 3019.
0: More.
2: Come on, boss. Leave it running, don't shut it down.
1: They're butt
0: to butt. Stop at 3110.
2: Down, verify, start easing on this way. I got one engine coming out of 72 going into 73. As soon as they get out of 2 and they clear in 73, y'all clear to come into 51 track and calm down, not down DP here.
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0: 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Keep done full.
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0: 98, had a clear 606 stop now. 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
1: 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I ain't got no FMLA.
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0: Florida, PTO.
1: Go ahead.
0: You headed toward S10 to pick up 690's conductor.
1: I am. I'll be on the dirt road.
0: All right, thank you, sir. You cover that 690 conductor. Tower 690 conductor. She'll be on the dirt road side. She's going to pull up there and pick you up. When you get everything together and he gets the light, you can go ahead and pull him, clear this F yard crossing, and we'll carry you wherever you land.
2: 4133. We got three engines, 3110, that's 7016, that's 842. All of them calendar date, all of them 4,000 gallons with 4,700 gallons of fuel. Set up for DP within the rules. Consist of 147 lows, 28 MBs. There are not a key train and no restrictions. 19,000 on the tons, 11,900 on the length. BTC working, TO looks like it'll work. I got swing out, arm the EOT, and I'll be ready to head towards Savannah, and no work in between. Over.
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0: Alright, once you release me, you swing on out. You don't go ahead and swing on up, get the EOD armed, and then you catch up with me?
1: Yeah, that's what the plan is. Whenever he's on that EOD, that's when I'll get me in the van.
0: Alright, I understand. 645, 8 hours.

0: 8 Tower, over.
1: 10645 coming up to Needham, over.
0: What y'all, how many y'all got, 88?
1: Yes.
0: 8800 feet.
1: We 69 on the link, 148 cars, AJ.
0: All right, tell him to cross you over to the south side, talk to B.
1: All right, let's take it down. Bye, we see you, Annie.
2: Get on.
3: Okay.
4: We all lined up at least, get on.
1: All right. Glad you got to see me, Johnny.
3: You know how much I miss you.
1: Oh, yeah.
0: Permission out, permission on tunnel love.
5: Good morning.
0: Good morning, Miles.
5: Three, step in, run, get right, swing
6: on. Clear, drop three, DP's locked up, getting out of here. Rice Junction, medium clear, Broadway Junction, 3110 northbound.
3: Is he going to take y'all in, Scott, or he going to hold you out here?
1: He told me to tell him to cross us over behind y'all. I got to talk to him first. We're trying to clear y'all up.
3: Okay, Temple.
1: Y'all look good with a murder.
3: Okay, still looking at you.
1: Could be getting pretty close.

0: manifold. We should be clear, unless you see something different, Jimmy.
1: A lot of cars right there at it. I can get a clear signal of that.
0: Clear to Haywood, track 2, south out.
1: Clear,
0: all right, we're doing a PTC, it says we are. Here we go.

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1: 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NAS, GNF interlocking to the sweet south into DuPont.
0: 76888 M 6 4509 CS-65113 Dixon, release the throw tracks. NAS, GNF interlocking, switch south and DuPont. Mr. Parker, you agree with him?
2: Yeah, that's right.
0: So it's 629 MLH over.
1: 0629 MLH on EC1 number 76906 M64509 at 5113 Dixon. Release my authority on all tracks to switch south into DuPont SAS Ruston.
0: 76906 M64509 CS65113 Dixon. Release that throw tracks, switch south into DuPont SAS Ruston. Mr. Parker, you all agree with that?
2: Yeah, I agree.
0: 30630 MLH.
1: 0630 MLH and Waycross said if you'll cross us over to the south side, they was ready for us, and 646 is on mark. Have a good day, buddy.
0: Oh, thank you. 646 location.
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0: 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SAS Ruska Main Track to the NAS GNF Interlock Main Track. 1B Main North. SASNS interlocking main track to the north, Thomas Toy Armament main track. 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
5: 631-0631
0: 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Did you?

0: 646-10, clear. Ruskin, morning, single main, 7212, northbound out.
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0: I'm making that money. So is that everybody, Andrew?
1: They ain't said nothing about it, so I guess I got to go to the hotel.
0: They'll probably call you.
1: I'm waiting. Go ahead and punch it up for me. Tell them you want me to be dead head home.
0: I'll do it, bro.
1: I'll do anything for Mr. Jones. Hey, I appreciate it. Fuck off. Do it a lot, Andy. I appreciate it. Let's
2: know something better. Are you with me, Floyd? I had the radio shut off. Right, it ain't made no difference. Down to 4112.
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2: 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Over.

0: 9 to 4. When you're ready, 3110.
1: Y'all have a safe and happy day next morning.
2: 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Clear Haywood, 1-1-44.

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1: Loud and clear.
0: All right, got Jacobs and Floyd on the crew, on duty 0615. Bulletin, dispatcher bulletin number 84353 with 81 messages. We got two locomotives on the head end, two CSX engines. That lead one is a 766. That second one is a 5428. We have 3,600 gallons of fuel. We got 47 loads, zero empties. 93.16 is the tons, 86.54 is the length. We have sufficient amount of power, no key train, no restrictions that we're aware of. No working route and PTC and TO up and running. Over.
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1: 645, permission on that tunnel R4 all the way east.
0: There we go.
1: Cover that M645.
0: Yeah, that's correct. Six 90, over.
2: 2290.
0: 2290.

0: on Saturday. They probably be popping around the corner.
1: Have a nice day, Kay. Get across that road, crossing, coming in. One engine coming off the front, going back up the east ladder. As he gets in the clear.
0: Line them up, Kay, here they come.

0: Plains is coming off 73 off the front, going back to 71. As soon as he's in the clear, couple up 72.
1: JD, dispatch Jack Slover.
2: 519809,
1: over.
2: 519809, over. JD, how long we going to be sitting here, over?
1: Kind of hard to tell. I got 690 doubling out the yard. 197 is ready to come. M210's over there swapping crews, and 541's got you blocked between Jamestown and Rice Junction. I'd pull you up behind them, but ain't no guarantee they're going in the yard.
2: Oh, okay. All right. Well, I guess we're just going to be sitting out here a little while.
1: Yeah, hang tight for a minute. You want me to holler at you when I got a route for you?
2: Yeah, if you don't mind, though.
1: I'll give you a shout just as soon as I know where we're going.
2: Right, appreciate it. One night.
1: Ha, ha, ha, ha.

0: Appreciate it.
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1: Don't you do it.

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Brunswick Junction, southbound. CSXT, locomotive 766 out.

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1: All right.
2: 693 06, approach the southbound. 47, 47.

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2: 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Ready to come out of row 4.
3: That's right, come on.

0: same shit. Slow, Morningside, southbound M693. On that. M693, 8 hour. 693.
1: I come
0: in my Morningside.
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0: Nice.

I-197, 10, clear signal, Jamestown. Track 1 is single main, northbound, CSXT, locomotive 766 out.

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0: I'm here. Holler. Yeah, I'm with you.
1: Booking number 84207. Got 260112 fuel. Oh, it's 4,000 gallons. 22 loads, 13 empty, 3,115 on tons, 1,992 on length. 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
2: All right, between Homestead and Offer Mill?
1: Yes, correct. I would take us hours to do both of them. Maybe a little less.
2: All right, 693 is coming in. He's only got 2,900 feet as soon as he clears through on the case note.
1: All right, copy that. Thank you.
2: You're welcome to you.
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0: First engine's 5113. Hear that? He said, what'd you say, hon?
4: 197-10-06. Minshew, northbound. 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

0: 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No defects. Repeat, no defects. Total axles. Four. Detector out.
1: 710.

0: Number one, number two. All right, so 3139 first up on the derailleur, and think he's running from that 5113.
1: Yeah, that's right.
0: Okay, 73 track. You gotta mark the derailleur.

0: 17, clear signal, venture. Single lane, track 1, northbound, CSXT, locomotive 766 out.
1: What's going on, Chris?
0: Andy?
1: All right, y'all doing all right?

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0: Got an L 725 leaving Waycross. 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

0: all the way to Florida. 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
1: Yes, sir. Y'all be safe.
0: Appreciate it.
2: Number one, number two. GO wants y'all to drop that bottom engine off 72 track. Swing your head two over to 73 for me. He's going to have Hawksworth pick up that bottom engine. Pick and run in front of him.

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1: Guess all that pinky is this.
2: I 197-10, clear signal, Haywood, track 1, northbound, CSXT, local.
3: Number 2. Go ahead for horns, but
4: my NCO doesn't want me to touch that engine Pinky's running from. So drop it in 72, swing your head 2 over to 73. Or drop 1 Pinky's running from in there. I'll tell you what, just go to 2 and couple there, number 2. Number
3: 72 and couple.
4: Go ahead, over there, Mr. Stafford.
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0: L725 to Mr. Hornsville.
3: Go ahead, Mr. Stafford. Hornsby answering L725-0.

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1: Track 1 northbound, CSXT, locomotive 766 out.
2: Got 725, leaving when it clears, I just hit.
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0: 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Clear Diamond Interjet Subdivision. Northbound. Got clear in front of the junction. That's me.
1: Hornsby to L725, Mr. Stafford, over.

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1: Hornsville answering L725, Mr. Stafford, over.
0: Yes, sir. Good morning. Got the 112, 112 today, over northbound.
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0: interested a little.
1: And then North Connection R5. That's right. When you get to this end, we're going to, when we get out, we're going to turn the power and put it on the south side.
0: Say that again, over.
1: Whenever you get out to our yard, we're going to head to B Tower, turn the power, and park it on the south side.
0: Alright. They're under form. 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
0: I-198, service center, got the thumb out looking for a ride.
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0: Carswell. 693, you need a little bit more to clear that truck, sir.
2: Answer number.
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1: I am 210, 10 is back.
0: You're 210, 10,
1: over. Yes, sir. We swapped out, ready to go. Got a job briefing for you. Got engines 3241, 4539, crew Hageman and Willis, on duty at 0715. Dispatch bulletin 84635, leaving with zero load, 62 empty. 3179 on the tonnage, 5976 on the link. We have sufficient power. Fuel in this liter, 4,300 gallons, not a key train, no restrictions, no working route. We have PDC, we have TO, not a DP train, with a good calendar day inspection.
0: All right, come on, fuel in the case. You got one going in the yard off that JD side. We'll see if we can get you going after that.
1: All right, one going in the yard, and see if we can get us going after that. Here we go.
0: See ya.
2: All right, Scott, we're going to bring you four of them from the east, though.
3: So to make that turn on the east, though.
2: But that make it a turn because that's a...
0: One more.
4: Yeah, y'all still stop right now?
5: Nah, we pulling in the yard, huh?
4: Okay, I appreciate it.

0: 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I-198, that's Kyle Eagle.
1: Be on the phone, you need it, 4746. Hold on down to Carswell.
0: All right.
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1: Oh, yeah.
2: Well, I have a Hornsby.
0: Hey, good morning, Mr. Hornsby. We got NJ Handy on this M49310, the locomotive 3295 headed southbound. Trying to get to your work authority. Over.
2: 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Call you out, bud.

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0: That's correct, that's 746.
1: 0746, if we have to stop the phones, I need to call you back.
0: You got permission on that restart at 0746 as well, if you have to stop for any reason.
1: I finished when I restarted 0746 and I had to stop, thank you.

0: right now, whenever he's reading that gets out.
1: All right, release three, stand back up. 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Two and a half, kill them, clear ultra.
2: Got Lake Cross, 3241, North 2.
3: Yeah, I'm 601, right, right yard service set over.

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0: But we trying to get there. 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
1: 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I got 210 going across. When it clears, you'll get a signal in.
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1: Clear to make your move, over. West end going down, verify, let me know when you clear.
2: M210 clear, signal Herbertville, 3241, North 1.

0: Understand. Down in 8, good for 20, then 562. I-19809, raise Brevo.
1: I-198, good morning.
0: Morning, I-19809, strike bulletin 84458. Atkins, Mingus, on duty 06, 45. 8 loads, no empties, 1557, 1758 on the footage. 2 motors, both on head, 5358, 3422, both over 2,000 gallons of fuel. Key train, no restriction, 60 working, triple up working units, calendar, inspection, track defects have been noted. No work on the way to Savannah, we're loaded up, ready to go.
1: Plenty of fuel, plenty of time, PTC and TO's good to go, engine calendar date, and y'all are on board, ready to go to Savannah. Okay to pull from where you stand, signal indication, I'll let that JE know you're coming.
0: All right, appreciate it, here we go, 198 out.

0: 601 Service Center, clear that Westland derail.
1: Copy that.
0: M210 is being cleared, signal James down, 1341 North.

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0: over. 693, you'll be staying clear, XO2.

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0: 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Hey, that locals will be working ahead of you between Homestead and Offerman. 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

0: Service Center 693. West End derailleur is going to be down, verified. Let's come in and go track 74. Yellow and mark at the derail, time at the eastmost, northbound DP if you got it up.
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1: Go to 95, rates are down, you got 3 subsectional.
0: You get him on 32, try him on 32.
2: Yeah, that's right, that's right.
0: A tower to Hornsby, over.
3: Go ahead, O.
0: 409 was trying to call you.
3: I ain't heard nothing.
0: I tell him to come back over here.
2: 409,
3: Mr. Hornsville. Hornsby answering M409, over.
2: They got M409-07 on the lead engine, 5230, Roberts, southbound.
3: What was that engineer's name? I can barely hear what you're saying.
2: Roberts, over.
3: Ooh, it's amazing when you put that mic up to your mouth.
0: All right, I'll run you through R9. We'll back in on 12.
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5: 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Through 95, drop through 9. Put them in clear.
4: 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All right, understand. Knock and check.

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2: All right, M409, lead engine 5230. 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
0: 409, clear this is 6230, Roberts. 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
2: speed. That's correct, 0834.

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2: 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Three steps applied, over.

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1: 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My bad. 541, come on back down, P20. 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
2: Kevin, you ready for 442 to come toward that row 9?
1: Yes, sir, I'm ready. Mechanical power, hard 9.
2: Here we go. Reach trading south Y, track 2 out.
3: X, detector, milepost, 616.0.
2: Down to the south.
1: 541
2: Tower.
1: Roger, right
2: there. Yes, sir. What track are we putting this power in again, though?
1: Let me check. I might not have a route to get you over there.
4: And R12, Rice A Tower.
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1: Give me another car length on that R11 for 493.
4: One more, thank you. You have a ride, or you, where you at, Shivers?
6: I'm still on the bottom, up riding. It's still lying at 11.
4: You have a ride, car tracks ahead. Here we go. You said about another car, car and a half. Get out that circuit.
7: No scene. Immediate players. Don't scene. Don't scene. Don't go down.
1: Got your line back to R12.
4: Hey, stop him. Thank you.
8: You want the man case?
1: Hey, John.
8: The only Eagle 10 that we can. We got some power to put over the local yard.
4: You still up?
1: I park it in local.
4: So how many? I'm saying you still have a ride and clear off track line for that R12. Just try to clear. Clip 15, get down and left. Here we go. Restricted mode.

0: 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Dispatcher Jacksonville, over.
1: Down 60110.
0: Well, good morning.
1: Hey, you got Marilyn, boy at old duty at 7 o'clock this morning. Bus number 845-65. You got lead into 675-62, second into 858-30 to 3293. All the engines have over 4,000 gallons. The total load is 23. Engine 94, tonnage is 6,873. 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
3: 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Be down in clear off track, clear for 20.
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0: 8 M541, head on down T20 toward that local yard, 190, I have you a track clear in about 8 minutes.
1: Should be good. Thank you, Dan, I got three steps.
0: M409 at 8 Tower. 409.
1: I was coming to you ready for instruction.
0: All right, just come on down to the deck, Queen. Let me put out some fires first and I'll get to you.

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1: Go ahead,
2: So we're gonna be stopping up here at the Dairy Queen. 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We got permission on the stop and start when they call you back.
0: You got permission on that restart following previous instructions at 0847.
2: At 0847,

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0: And 4970.
1: Well, did you ever see what they're going to do with them?
0: Yeah, they want you in the ER.
1: What? Is that hotel room?
0: Yeah, he said hotel.
1: Okay, alright. Alright, thanks.

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1: I must have been clear in the past test.
0: You can call him on the radio. Isolate that bottom engine for me.

0: single maintainer to 8 tower.
1: 8 tower, go ahead.
0: Yeah, we're going to see if we get permission on the D switch for switch test.
1: That'll be fine.
0: Sorry, understand.
2: 4-9 Peter, right, 8
1: tower. Got you all 8 tower.
2: Are we cut away from that stuff in 12. Need permission to head over to the service center.
1: Come on out of 12 to each one of them.
2: I see 2-1, thank you. You are up riding, right, Shivers?
3: M442 has made it to the west in a niner.
1: I'll let that fire get the shot. What's on you out, Shivers, 12? Chris, while I got you, drop the rear two, the head two, go to the south side.
3: All right, bottom two to the shop, and then come back out to the south side.

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1: Okay, we can miss on that western derail. Got two engines, 3295 and a 5494. 5494.

0: 541 in Utah.
1: 541 looking for a ride.
0: That's right, O.
1: Don't put the power in LO9.
0: All right, LO9 it is.
2: What in LO9, Kevin? I'll lay that way.
1: What'd you say?
2: But I'm heading that way. Which end of LO9 they going to be on?
1: East end of LO9.
2: Tyler.
3: Maintainer, though. Hey, Tyler.
1: Go ahead, maintainer.
3: Yeah, we're going with the deep switch. We want to line it, make sure it looks good, and see if we can get the E1, E2.
1: I'm going to have one coming in, over.
3: Otter, sir.
1: Hey, tired again, 409, switching lead RX6, over.
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0: Yeah, when that train clears up. What about the C1, C2? You can have it.
1: There's a train over right there. So
0: the, clears. Yeah, A1, A2, when that train clears, you can have it.

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1: 9310, answer. 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
2: West End derailer going to be down, verify it. Let's come in and go track 73 yellow mark at the derail. Time of the eastmost handbrake, knock down DP both ends to get it up over.
1: All right, verify the West End derail 73. Come to the derail, try the east end engine. They already out. They're not DP'd, over. All right, lined up. Upright, clear 10. This track's all clear. Here we go.
3: The 73, huh?
1: 73 to the east end by the derail. Clearance point towards the derail.

0: Second.
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2: Zero, no defect. 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
0: Hey, whenever y'all finish up, BO4, if you got somebody, go to BO4, target will not close.
1: BO4 won't close, understand?
2: Friend, get Garrett to tell you how dirty he did me yesterday.
3: Hey, y'all done did his back?

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1: Mike, third, 8th hour.
2: Good.
1: Hey, you line out A1, A2, make sure it looks good.
2: This going solid.
1: Yeah, one's a air switch and one's hydraulic.
2: Okay.
1: We're off track here. We're going to go get the field for us.
2: Thanks.
3: Report.
2: 442-8-down. Gotcha, 8-down. Watch your wheel. 8-down, big yeah. Need to pick up on the west end R12 to protect the host.
4: All right.
2: Thank you.
0: Derail up. 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Get down and back me up to it.
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0: Five of them. That's too much for me, Kevin.
1: Looking for a couple good men.
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1: I believe you can do it.
2: Point 5.
1: Answer, number.

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Yeah, that'd be a good candidate right there. Good point.

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1: 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All right, ready to head to the South Montana.
2: Come on out. 6, 6, 6, 6, 6, 6, 6, 6, 6, 6, 6, 6, 6, 6, 6, 6, 6, 6, 6, 6, 6, 6, 6, 6, 6, 6, 6, 6, 6, 6, 6, 6, 6, 6, 6, 6, 6, 6, 6, 6, 6, 6, 6, 6, 6, 6, 6, 6, 6, 6, 6, 6, 6, 6, 6, 6, 6, 6, 6, 6, 6, 6, 6, 6, 6, 6, 6, 6, 6, 6, 6, 6, 6, 6, 6, 6, 6, 6, 6, 6, 6, 6, 6, 6, 6, 6, 6, 6, 6, 6, 6, 6, 6, 6, 6, 6, 6, 6, 6, 6, 6, 6, 6, 6, 6, 6, 6, 6, 6, 6, 6, 6, 6, 6, 6, 6, 6, 6, 6, 6, 6, 6, 6, 6, 6

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0: 20, 5246. Hear that, Kevin, 490.

Another 20. Probably need 10 cars. 6246. 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

0: Western over. Western, derail it down, verify it, come in, go track. 65 and clear up for me, 65 clear up. You copy that 409? 65 clear up.
1: Everybody's meeting, 10 minutes, 10 minutes, 10 minutes, 10 minutes, 10 minutes, 10 minutes, 10 minutes, 10 minutes, 10 minutes, 10 minutes, 10 minutes, 10 minutes, 10 minutes, 10 minutes, 10 minutes, 10 minutes, 10 minutes, 10 minutes, 10 minutes, 10 minutes, 10 minutes, 10 minutes, 10 minutes, 10 minutes, 10 minutes, 10 minutes, 10 minutes, 10 minutes, 10 minutes, 10 minutes, 10 minutes, 10 minutes, 10 minutes, 10 minutes, 10 minutes, 10 minutes, 10 minutes, 10 minutes, 10 minutes, 10 minutes, 10 minutes, 10 minutes, 10 minutes, 10 minutes, 10 minutes, 10 minutes, 10 minutes, 10 minutes, 10 minutes, 10 minutes, 10 minutes, 10 minutes, 10 minut

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0: Now what track you want these cars in, over?
2: Lisa,
0: line up back in Omaha. How many, Brent? 5-10-99-16. 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
1: Stay right there, Daniel. 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
1: 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Daniel, I'll meet you on 32.
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3: Go ahead, over.
0: Hey, Scott, we're making our way to the west end. I need to bring two in and then take two back out. That 4014 will come across the railer first, and then I believe it's a 7507.
4: 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Yeah. 38, 10, 9, 7, 4.
2: Here to make your motor, Chris. Come in, go track 72 to a hook.
0: All right, hook them up in 72 and permission to head back out when we get done.
2: Copy that.
0: Thanks, sir.
5: Great. Hey, friend, all that work?
0: Yeah, man.
5: Here, said you was mad with me.
0: That's right, you did me wrong too. I forgot about that. Thank you for reminding me there, Garrett.
6: I got a share of hate now.
0: Both my friends just putting it to me.

0: I've had time to think about it, and I've forgiven both of you.
1: Chris, just wait until I tell you what they both said about you.
0: Great day. Never mind. I take it back.
2: Tucker.
1: I'll go jump off the bridge.
2: Oh, my, 9-9-5,
0: I'm the 4 right there.
2: Not a 5 first limit at this store. Sidewalk Cross 3019.

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0: Yeah, hey, permission out of the 66 track towards the west end.
1: Clear to go, over.
0: All right, understand. 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
0: 669,004, clear all tracks up right on the front. 363
2: south, he's a back three car, get the gate down.
0: 3 car, get the gate down. 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
2: the
1: Rocky
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1: Copy that. 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
0: Going to 66 there, Daniel.
2: Yeah, I'll take it out for
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0: We are right here on T20 at the shop.
1: 738, pull ahead a little bit more. I'll line you this way.
2: I see
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1: Chris, you said what power that was?
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1: Let me find out, and I'll tell you where to put it. 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
0: Okay.

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1: Chris, put it on F-12, couple up, get your right.
0: F-12, couple up on F-12, we'll do.
1: Eight tower to PCI, over.
2: All right, I got him.
1: Thank you. Y-161 lined out, T-21. 161, get your ride, go back to LO-9 and carry those engines in, please. Carry those two engines in.
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1: 3 on the point after the line.
0: All right, on the hand, lined up, riding clear. Jason Tracks clear, 803.

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2: 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Y'all moving over? Okay.
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0: Yeah, ready to pull up to the F yard and get F rod across and get armed up and get out of here.
1: Let's do it. T12, T13 to the freight.
0: Aight.

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1: Yeah, M51410, I have a briefing for you when you're ready, over.
0: I'm ready for it, what's your
1: Yeah, but we have Engineer Hurd, Conductor Green, on duty at 0925. Dispatcher bulletin number 849-42, 70 messages. 3 engines here headed in power, CSX 7460. 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All engines are 4,600 gallons of fuel or better. 28 loads, 5730 on the tonnage, 6292 in the length. We're not a key train, no restrictions, no working route. And we're going to be getting PDC up and going here in just a minute. We have to pull up here to the west to the west crossing here. I'll start the east crossing here and get a lot warmed up, and we'll be ready to head north.
0: Okay, all right. Whenever you get right, come on up. Signal indication off freight lead. I'll be ready for you. You got plenty of fuel, plenty of power. PTC and TO are good to go. Engines are calendar date, and y'all going to pull up there, get a set, release, and roll.
1: That's right.
0: Come on, man. Here we go.
1: Here we go.
2: Your wing 45 clear, all 9,000 forward, ground air removed. You clear, Jason's flight's clear, here we come.

0: 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Horn, the old.
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0: Mr. Hornsby, you got Redfield on the M580508 with the lead engine CSST 3113. Like permission through your working limits, so we coming to you southbound.
1: Did you say 3113, Miss Ragton?
0: That's right.
1: All right, give me just a second. Call you right back.

0: 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Jessup sub AM583.5 to the AM585.3, men equipment clear, authorized speed, over.
1: I understand Ragsdale on the M585-08 with the lead engine CSNC 3113 has permission to Mr. WB Hornsby's working limits on the Jessup sub from the AM583.5 to the AM585.3. Maximum speed permitted, all men and women and equipment in the clear.
0: That's correct at 10:30.
1: All right, 10:30. Thank you, Mr. Hornsby. Here we come on.

0: Service Center 161, over. West 10 D Ruther's going to be down, verify it. Let's come in, go track 74, yellow mark at the D Ruther. Timing at the eastmost.
1: I 7 4 to the yellow mark.

0: 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Bye, folks.
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0: We're coming up over the river there, sir. About 8,300 feet head impound.
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1: L-730 FBR car inspected to cross. We'll be coming following that 514 whenever he leaves. We'll pull up and get our light on. All right, we'll be there just a minute.
2: Go to 1036, you in the clear. 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

0: 514, clear signal lane, number one track, CSX 3460 north.
1: Clear north on the Homestead, main track 260, 70, 24 southbound out.

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I tell Y161.

16, 70, 24 southbound out.

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0: 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Authorized speed, over.
1: All right, how is it? Lott on 724 to M491. Have permission to enter your 707 on the Jefferson sub from the AM583.5 to the 585.3. 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
0: That's correct, 1049.
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0: 738, that's good. You clear. Tyler's on the way to get you. 161, go ahead. Yeah, that'll be fine. Or T20.
1: 585, 8 Tower coming out west in a 9.
0: 585, line out of 9, T21 to the shop.
1: All right.

0: clear of. Big track clear of. 6729 clear of track. Here we go.
1: Yeah, it's a minute. I got the three step back in place. This AC 3-1-1-3-0.
2: 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This is one.

0: 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The flat coming to you. It's AC-311 drill.
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0: West 10 D-Rose, you're going to be down, verify 74 to a couple.
1: Right. Verify the D-Rose 74 to a couple.
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2: 3810, we're about ready to leave Waycross. On the way home, we need to stop at Peanuts for about 45 minutes, 6 in, 4 out, and then we need to go to Pilgrim. Pull 4 from there, however long that'll take, probably 20 minutes, folks.
1: Okay. All right, I got it. Come on down to Jamestown, meet the IO-25 and probably the G-405, and then we'll head that way.
2: All right. It looks like we're going to have to make a meet up there around Sessions or somewhere. Just put us in at Sessions. I can make a few moves if we got time, but if we ain't got to, we'll just go on up there and do it all up there on the main.
1: I understand. First stop, Peanuts.
2: Right, here we go. Thank you, Steve.
1: Yes, sir.

0: looking good today. 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Right, that's right. He keep me on my toes. Y'all look good tomorrow. Be safe, huh?
1: Appreciate it, Rock. 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
1: 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Got your light. You and Drew have a go.
2: Answer, no.
0: Foul 401 power.

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2: 61, give me an engine number.
3: Good morning, sir.
0: Good morning, TL. I appreciate y'all waiting on us.
3: Yeah, you're welcome.
0: 29. I hear you.
2: I bought them mains right there. Was carrying it out there to something.
3: It's rock train.
0: That's right. Right at the railroad, baby.
3: That's right.
2: That sucker, you're the one to start. We left in jaw, but it was shut down.
0: Pull them engines off, son. Y'all running them too hard.
3: Gotta run them all while we got them. You don't need a warning, that train, B.
0: They give us two, you know how it goes.
3: I know. I got the marker jammer, right?
0: Appreciate you.
2: Is that 956 company that went south, 959 or 956?
4: All right, which one first crossed the zero?
2: 3309.
4: 51, track for me, Jim, 51.
2: Oh, you said 6-1?
4: 5-1.
2: My bad, 5-1.

0: All right, clear for 20 on the phone. 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
1: All right.
2: All right, R12.

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like. So you get what you like. Okay. 14 10, clear signal. Bowling, one to main, 7460 north.

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0: South Hayward, M60609 southbound. These locomotives 216, 7457. Stop them at number 2 track, southbound.
1: F-29, A-Cross, flat, fast, forward, track, 1, 5, 8, 1. Center approach, 19, 19, 19, 19, 19, 19, 19, 19, 19, 19, 19, 19, 19, 19, 19, 19, 19, 19, 19, 19, 19, 19, 19, 19, 19, 19, 19, 19, 19, 19, 19, 19, 19, 19, 19, 19, 19, 19, 19, 19, 19, 19, 19, 19, 19, 19, 19, 19, 19, 19, 19, 19, 19, 19, 19, 19, 19, 19, 19, 19, 19, 19, 19, 19, 19, 19, 19, 19, 19, 19, 19, 19, 19, 19, 19, 19, 19, 19, 19, 19, 19, 19, 19, 19, 19, 19, 19, 19, 19, 19, 19, 19, 19, 19, 19, 19, 19, 19, 19, 19, 19, 19, 19, 19, 19, 19, 19, 19, 19, 19, 19, 19, 19,

Howdy. Oh, thank you.

0: 65, what agency is that? 1869, I got a clear right junction. Track 25 left.
1: All right, see you, yellow. You got your light. You and Maurice and Mr. Phillips have a
2: deal. All right, appreciate it. 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
1: Yes, sir. 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
1: Yeah, you can. 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
0: All right.
1: Yeah, it'll be easier to load on that mountain road than it.

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1: Is that me, Ralph?
2: Yeah.
1: Dang.
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1: Yeah.
0: What are we doing? Just securing it? Are we coming out with the power? What are we doing, over?
1: I'm trying to get information on that. I'll let you know before you get down here.
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1: Thank you, over.

0: Hold 20 for a second, please.
1: Hold 20. Sound 20 there.
0: All right. You got to meet 143. I can get you to Saginaw to meet him. Would you rather do your switch to Sesame while you wait on him? He's up there between Fisher and Dozier Field now.
1: Hey, you get a call with that Steve, you're breaking up on me pretty bad.
0: Just hang with Tower, you don't need much good, but I'll try it. Can you hear me?
1: I can hear you perfectly now. Say that again, please.
0: All right, so y'all have to meet I-143-10. He's up there between Fitzgerald and Osier Field. But I can get you to Saginaw to meet him. Do you want to go up there, or do you want me to duck in at Sesame's and let you do your switching while you're waiting on him?
1: Let's go to Sesame's. Go to Sesame's.
0: All right, in at Sesame's, meet the 143, and go. I got it. Here we go. Thank you.
1: All right, thank you.

0: All right, I see that 3161. 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
1: Right now, we're still checking out. Five, sit down.

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0: So just y'all clarify, you mean the signal at West Waycross or the APP mark over?
1: West Waycross.
0: West Waycross, here we go. Talk about, hey, what else?

0: 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Still pretty 10-9004.
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Verify. Let's come in. 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
0: Coming in at you, we got 37 deep, we got a 19-foot auto rack. According to the restricted and special handling, it's 19 feet and under. We'll keep an eye on it. DP is 6,800 feet back.
1: 19, barely fit under the truck. That'd be good. Come on down. We'll get you a North Connection R2.
0: Coming in North Connection to R2. Anybody we need to talk to?
1: Just me.
0: Just you. Sounds like a winner. Here we go.

0: 645, I turn her.
1: That's what I tell.
0: D405,
1: I'm about there
0: riding.
1: He's on the way. Tyler, he's going to be at West Lake House now, not the Woodyard.
0: All right, yeah, I'll go down
1: there. Get down there and cross over at the V-Tower, the T1.

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0: Drop down about 15 deep in that R2. I'm going to bag some cars in from the west end. Go ahead and cut your DT loose in R2 about 15 deep.
1: Down about 15 cars,
0: you're
1: going to back some cars up on it, correct?
0: Yeah, I'm going to back some other cars in there in just a little bit when you clear it.
1: Backing them up once we clear.

0: 7-6-0-6-S, Reno.
1: Drop down about 15 deep in that R2. I'm going to bag some cars in from the west end. Go ahead and cut your DT loose in R2 about 15 deep.
0: Drop it down about 15 cars in and you're
1: going to
0: bag some cars up on us, correct?
1: Yeah, I'm going to bag some other cars in there in just a little bit when you clear it.
0: Backing them up once we clear.

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1: Hey, Jaguar.
2: You talking about the track we're in, or you in the track we're going to shove into when they fix the curve?
1: The one you're in.
2: So we're going to swing out with the DP? Is that right?
1: No, we're going to leave your DP in R2. Just going to leave it about 15 deep in there and then come out ahead of your DP.
2: I got you. Okay, we're good. All right, we're good.

0: 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Honda 4, 74, 57.
1: 7, M4.
2: Snare oxygen.
0: That's right, under 4.
3: I can cut right there, that lumber flat just up there ahead of you.
1: Copy rock.
0: Ground clear ahead.
1: Clear all these greens, 2 seconds.

0: say 12-4. We got to cut off. We got to pull down, cut off at the DP, man.
1: Yeah, drag the DP down to you. I just need you to cut the DP right there.
0: Permission out of West in this R2.
1: Yes, a line out of R2. Permission on the front of the B-Tower.
0: 803 on the hand.
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1: Oh, hey, Adam.
0: Hey, we have permission out, correct?
1: Not yet. M6, that's pretty nice, huh?

0: 603,
1: mission to set your EP overcoded in.
0: Oh, I appreciate it. Switch that over.
1: Clear ahead, 603. I'm going to run off inside a low PR switch back for.

0: 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Who's 10?
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0: There you go, way up, all the way.
1: Alright, thank you. Have a good day.
2: Either 3, all 3, at least 3.
1: Clear, drop 3, swinging 803.

0: say the DP out.
1: Yes, sir. M603 Daytop.
0: Go ahead,
1: John. DP in there, right?
0: All right, you're going to put a DP on the bottom.
1: Okay.
0: On the bottom, you need a ride. Come in there, Tyler. MTO, Tyler.
1: He's probably on break.
0: I guarantee.

0: 68 Tower, over.
1: Thanks, Ed.
0: When this man clears to the B Tower, over.
1: Yes, sir.
0: Thank you.
2: 7-9 conduct on the 602. So through the end of conduct of.
0: Knock down that west end before I forget to ask about it. Service center over.
2: Maybe 6-6-6, that right there, that works.
1: Yeah, that's what he said. I was just double checking.

0: truck, right?
1: Yeah, she'll be leaving the DP in the track in the R2.
0: He's trying to talk to me. I can't get him to hear me.
1: 602 conductor, what you need? That's right, closed angle cock ahead of your DP.
2: Tower, I know there's a lot going on, but we here at South Waycross. We swapping out Brunello.
1: That's right. Ride's on the way. Hey, Tower, the PT out at Crossing's going to be blocked on the south side. And blocked at the shop gate.
3: 1509, leading the CS 6957 April, South Waycross, track 2. Something up.
1: He it's at a Loki yard, crossover in Loki yard. I believe John's going to clear that crossing.
4: Okay.
1: No. Leaving the DP tied on to R2. Just close the angle cock on the car ahead of him.

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Yeah, you can pull a dark to the west end if you like. 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

0: 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Keep pulling.
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2: 606 engine conductor.
0: 606 conductor, go ahead.
2: We still holding to that DP?
0: I'm going to hold on to DP, bring it down to the west end, and tie it there, and shove my track back on 3, and come back and get it.
2: Alright, okay. You say he's ahead 20, cuz?
0: Still for 20.
2: Alright, here we go.

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1: All right, four more, 7457.
0: Three, step out of three. Nine.

0: Washington 74, 57. 803, clear, release that 3-step, all J straight, clear, I'm clear, switch is line, back up 6, couple of.
1: You're clear, everything's clear, lined up, shoving back 6, couple of 803, drop 3.
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0: Half score. Good one, you stop, 803, over.
1: Stopping at 803.
0: All right, let's give it that stretch, 803, all clear. That's a good squeal on 7457, oh.
2: All right, stop it. 7457.
1: 803, stretching.
0: Get that 37 in place again, 7457.
2: I step
0: up. I 3-step on that 7457.
2: Solid.
3: 606 engineer, that engine ahead of you to your left coming out is going to the ladder zone. I switch a bit against you, then he'll line you back up.
0: Okay, we'll see.

0: That's a good one, 3-7-8-0-3.
1: Breakaway, get in.
2: Hi, release that 3-step. Slack coming to you.
3: 3-7-8-0-3.
2: All right, slack it off. What's up, John?
0: Yeah, I got you. 3-7-8-0-3. Go ahead, pick that DP up.
3: 43 South Side 1, yeah. DP picked up.

0: getting ahead. 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
1: I got you, linebacker. Come on with it.
0: All right, got him now. Here we go. Full ahead.
2: All right, 803, I'm locked up. Coming to the head. Also, clear drop 3, DB locked up. 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By the eastern emergency cross if you want, John.

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1: Alright, 3.
0: That's good, 606, line in R, 3 open track. Ride it in, ride be on the east end.
1: I'd stop at 7457.

All right, I understand. 7457, up right and clear, line in T3, coming back clear 20. R3.

0: M60310,
1: ready for a job briefing, over.
0: M60310, over.
1: I got Strickland and Brown on duty at 12 o'clock with bullets number 85132. We got 106 loads, 26 empties, 14,722 on the ton, 7,231 on the feet. We got no work, no restrictions, PTC, TO, calendar inspections, all good. We got 2 inches of CS60803 on the head and a CS60 DP motor 5246 on the very bottom. Got 3,200 gallons on the lead engine and 2,400 gallons on the DP.
0: All right, are you ready to depart, over?
1: Yes, sir, that's right. Conductor climbing on the head now.
0: That's good. Signal indication.
1: All right, signal indication. Thank you. EO-15, Jay.
0: EO-15,
1: over. EO-15-09, Campbell Hart on duty 1230. Dispatcher bulletin 85161. Engines 957, 143, 459, 3188, and 880. The leader 957's got 4,000 gallons. Zero loads, 213 empty, 4,970 on the ton, 11,662 on the length. Not a key train, no restrictions, no en route work. We do have enough power cords at the power desk. We do have PTC and turbine model.
0: All right, let's go. Signal indication.
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3: 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Well, where are they headed to? The service center or the hotel?
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1: 143, no defects.
2: Okay.
1: I 143, right, shot 8 tower.
3: 143, come on down the car as well. Crews in route to your train. Let them know that it do have to stop and inspect at Astoria.
1: All right, crew on the way. Come to the train and so they stopping at Astoria.
3: You'll stop the car as well, swap out, but the outbound crew will have to stop at Astoria.
1: All right, we stopping the car as well. They stopping at Astoria.
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inglese. Down T20 or LSM, whichever way it's lined, and pick up. 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Also, when you get picked up from L10, swing by the back shop and pick up an engine.

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0: my 5230 Bell Bunyan, I'll be up on the phone.
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1: Yes, sir. Go ahead for Hornsville.
2: You clear the main now?
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0: All right, up and riding. Well, here's 74 feet, taking a main head. 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
1: Okay, thank you.

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1: I-143-10, ready to go, our briefing there, over.
0: I'm ready to go with it.
1: All right, we got Ed from Field and King on duty at 1300, the bulletin 85192, two engines on the head, 7114, a 3405. We got 3,700 gallons in the liter, 33 in the trail, 41 loads, 5906 on the ton, and 7269 on the footage. Everything's up working, no restrictions, everything calendar day. Ready to head toward Jacksonville. Understand we're going to be stopping at Astoria for the railroad police, over.
0: All right, I understand. Plenty of fuel, plenty of power, PTC, TO is good to go. Engine's calendar day. Y'all are on board and ready to roll. Okay to pull 40 stands, signal indication. I will let the JE know you're coming, over.
1: All right, we appreciate it.
0: Yes, sir. Y'all have a good morning. See ya.

0: Is that TM603? TM603, got a little bit clear story. We're going one to Maine, southbound.
1: Talk to the shop.

0: I stop. 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
1: Copy that, stand by the west end, sir.

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1: Yeah, go ahead, 606.
2: Oh,
0: West End derailleur is going to be down, verify. Let's come in and go track 73, yellow marker, zero.
1: I understand. Derail down, checking, coming in 63, 73.
0: 73. 73, I
1: understand.
0: Yellow mark is the derail. Time of the east post, knock down DP both ends. Get it up, folks.
1: All right, I understand.

0: Say 4 feet south, up and riding, clear, derails in the dirt, coming back, 10, looking out.
1: I-1 43-10, medium cleared, right junction, 2-1, NGCSX up, 71-14, saw that.

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1: EFN 809, 957 North. 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
1: I-143-10, upgraded to a clear. Lake Charles Diamond, track 1. Need to see us at 10-114, northern.
0: 3-2, stop.

0: dispatcher, I-14310, Houston CSXD, 7114, over.
1: I-143, over.
0: Hey, I was told that you are not stopping at Astoria. Let's roll south, signal indication, over.
1: All right, that's good news. Continue on south. Here we go. Appreciate it, Chris.
0: All right, thank you, Jay, dispatcher, Jackson.

0: I'm saying it's going down clear, switch wide. You are in the clear. The track is clear, coming back 10, looking out, 7457.
1: Hi, Tower PTI.
2: Go ahead.
1: Y 161 on the south side, you'll need to pick up, go to the back shop.
2: All right.
3: Five, Niner, 4 points.
0: All right, clear five up and four.
3: No defects. No defects. Total axle, 5, 3, 8. End of transmission.
0: 3-2. Still on the 4-4, clear northbound, and I'll go back to that.

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1: 65010, read the job, read with you. Graham and Carroll on duty 1300. Bulleted number is an 85202. 60 total messages. Got two motors today, a 4746 and a 7240. Both of them got 5,000 gallons. Showing 13 loads, 104 empties, 5,610 tons, 7,870 feet. We're not a key train, no restrictions, sufficient power. Got work at Valdosta, PGC and TO are operative. We headed to you on the south side.
0: AM
1: 587? No, we'll do the
0: 587. 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AM 587.0, M6510, SXT 4746. Carol, 1A, Main Track North. FAS Ruskin, Maine, AN645.0, Maine Track.
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0: out service center. 6-7-0-1-2.
1: Let's make this clear, Brian. 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

lined up, get that clear, derailing dirt, crossing, it's flagged and clear, show this way, about 8 cars to a pump. 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
1: Coming up, VT.
0: Back him up, please. Three cut three hit 261 please. Let's get this a bit.
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0: I try one time, but can't spot that.
3: Yeah, let me back up just a little bit. You can't bunch them up like that.
4: You said you can't instead. They say 4746 clear for us. The number one track is the main old vinyl.
0: Timmy. Three. Two. One. Back up one car.
3: Might just close the other one, I guess.
0: Yeah. 3 tips, 113.

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0: 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Yep, forward.
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0: Honda, this is free of ride. 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

0: 2. Car and a half. Last one. 30 feet. 20. 10. 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
1: What did you say?
0: Here's not the state,

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1: They don't see it, 1-2.
2: CFX detector, milepost 5990.10. Defect, repeat. Defect, total axle.
0: Overcrawl, yeah, 94-1-2.
2: Detector out.
0: Out on the 4-1-1. Okay, clear. 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

0: Happy Moon. 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
1: Still got that same lead engine number there, Mr. Stafford?
0: Yes, sir. Got the 112 still.
1: All right, give me just a second. I'll call you right back.

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1: All right, Mr. Horner, send this LCM 25-10, that's CSXT 112, Stafford on copy, got permission to work authority on Jessup Sub, to AM 583.5 to AM 585.3, men equipment to clear, maximum speed for bed, over.
0: That's correct, 1456.
1: I appreciate it.

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1: Not sure, E Tower.
0: Come past Morningside, heads away.
1: I'm trying to get hold of this dispatcher. We'll get a light. We'll run through four, shove on two using R13.
0: All right. Come through four, shove on two. I just put them cars that were on T12, so it might take a minute for them to pop up.
1: Okay.

0: J Dispatcher, answer at 725. All switches lined to lock back at East Pole. Turned over to me. Over.
1: That is Craig. Got 19 for 8th hour.
0: Holy smokes. Let's go straight on in. Signal indication.
1: All right. Thanks, sir. Appreciate you.
0: Thank you, J Dispatcher.

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0: 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Hook them up.
1: Route 3 when we get lit up, man.

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1: G942
0: H Tower. Yeah, we got loaded up on this grain train and this thing's got about four waters on it. Is there any way we can get somebody to bring us a case, please?
1: Yeah, H Tower to PTI. PTI.
2: Go ahead.
1: You picked up a couple of cases of water here at the West Lake Cross. There's a grain train down there that needs some water.
2: Okay.
1: I got some yellow Gatorade if y'all want some.
0: Yeah, even better.

0: right there. Here you go.
1: I'm filling up now.
0: Dude, right there,
2: Scott.
0: Hey, I'll grab a case of speed there and run it out there to that grain train. Don't you have a cold train needs a ride here in a minute?
2: I don't see no coal train anywhere. Yeah, it'll be a little bit. PTI, I got an MTO, so he's going to get that water.
3: Okay, thank you.
2: Okay,
3: thank you.
4: Scott and Tyler.
0: Yeah, I'll grab Jason and beat there and run it out there.

0: fuori.
1: Two there. Seven twenty-five. That's what cut there in, shove them in the clear. You have over 3,000 feet left after you shove in the clear.

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1: On 441 out front 75, 74, 17 is your leader, DP.
2: Copy that.

0: What do you say?
1: Last one.
0: What else?

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I got a man backing in R3 there from the east end. Meet him at the joint, get him back to the head.

0: stand by.
1: Yeah, to A Tower.
2: Can he get to me on the boulevard, or do I need to go down and all the way around?
1: Just come over here by T10. He can walk over there. All right, he can get on the boulevard. David, you step over to the boulevard. Yeah, he'll step over.
0: All right. Can you give me their team? 441 A Tower.
3: I'm not checking.
1: A-tower.
0: Yeah, they got a deep beat over here in the service center. Can we knock it down?
1: Fine with me, as long as it's under network restrictions.
0: Yep, 8,000 tons, 5,000 feet. Thank you.
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5: See up to the north end of DuPont. You ready to copy?
4: I'm ready.
5: EC1 number. 78940, 78940, 81026, AN592.0, G94210 with SXT270, Haymans the third, 1A main track, north, FAS Ruskin main to switch north and DuPont main track over.
4: Got EC1 number 78940, date 81026, AN592.0, G94210, engine 270. Haymans copying 1A main track north from SAS Ruskin main track to the switch north end DuPont main track, over.
5: 78940, okay, ineffective at 1539 JLW.
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5: Thank you.
4: JG, you still there, over?
5: I'm still here.
4: Got to ask, do you mind ordering us a PTI to assist there, please, over?
5: Assist at
4: 8 p.m. What was that, JG?
5: What's the mile post for that assist? 645?
4: Yes, sir, that's right. Blanchard Road in Valdosta, AN 645. Yes, sir.
5: All right, thank you.
4: Yes, sir.
5: Thanks, sir.

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0: Particular service that I would clear that East Indy Road.
1: 725, permission to the shop there, working out with 542. He's trying to come out there. He might get high for you. Same way, you'll probably meet a 542 there. Or you can come back 24 and that way you might miss him.

0: Scott, we need, we good ladies out here found the crossing, or we need to shut it back a little bit?
1: I'll take care of it. You can leave it right here.
0: Leaving it right here, Ron.
2: Astronaut?
3: Yeah, 725, we'll be at your west end there, D-Rex.
2: Stand by 441.
4: I'm riding 671.
2: Stafford, I got 6 coming out the west end going towards the tunnel.
3: All right, we're coming through the tunnel now. I guess

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0: 725, surfing.
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0: 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I didn't know if you were talking to me.
1: I did not. I'm trying to get one off the ladder right here.
0: Somebody covered you up. I didn't hear.
1: Let me get one off the ladder and I'll bring you in.
0: Okay. We'll be at the west end. 542, there we go.
2: 9 to come, 8 more.
3: 4 there, number 1.

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0: Okay. Alright, we'll be at the rest end. 542, there we go.
2: 9, come 8 more.
3: 4 there, number 1.

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1: I want.
0: Note. Defects. Total axle 386. End of transmission.
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0: 66, couple up.
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0: Service Center Elm, 441. All right, my guys is clearing up right there. Permission to back out west way and then turn and go east toward the east end. Okay.
2: Let's see what I saw you. Iowa 2610, CSXD, engine 3010. That's main plate number 2, North Honor.

0: 42 stopped for an obstruction in the track.
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0: 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Thank you.
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1: Yeah, if you need any help, I appreciate you guys.
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1: We'll check you. 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
2: Don't know nothing about no 795.
1: Hey, but what you want?

0: 493 West End, sir.
1: Yeah, come on out. Go to the shop there, 795.
0: I'm at 4, yeah. Come on out. I'm at the shop gate there, here's where you get around.

Yeah, the soil rockets. 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We need to see if they're 30 feet in that strike 2-2. Yes, I'm pissed, you're so northbound.

0: 42 8 hour. 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
1: Please repeat 12. 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
0: Head in with
1: 6 of
0: them. 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
1: Yeah, let's go T12 because I got a cold, which it won't matter. 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
0: All right.
1: T10 will be fine. 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
1: Yeah, 4-6-2-10-2-6-T-31-25. 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Good afternoon. Turn around to DD.

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0: 42 10, 16, 31, 25, approach medium Astoria, northbound, main 2, northbound.
1: Thanks, man. Hold on.
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0: 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Appreciate it.
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1: Go ahead.
0: Yeah, you ready to do the job brief?
1: Sure, what's up?
0: All right, you got 542-10, Miller and Tully on duty at 1525. You got bulletin number 85494 with nine total messages. We got six locomotives on the head end, no DP. The leaders to 7012. They all been calendar dated at the shop. They all got over 3,800 gallons of fuel on all of them. We got 48 loads, 53 empties, 8,051 tons. We're 6,592 feet long. Not a key train, no work along the way. I got PTC pulled up in a trip optimizer, over.
1: So, all right, I got all the PTC on that fuel, that power. Y'all all on board, ready to go? We're going to finish up some stuff here before you head to space.
0: Well, they want us to pull the bottom of the emergency road crossing, so we was going to need a light. That's why I wanted a job brief. We're probably going to need a light for them to arm our light.
1: Okay, all right, that's fine. 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Y'all head this way, finish up. If y'all get hung up at all, just holler at me. Let me know.
0: All right, we'll get it armed up and we'll be on the signal. Here we go.
1: Thank you, studio.

0: Hometown KV, get out of there in a hurry. Before I shove that and lift them up here in just a minute.
1: What I'm talking about, I can get out
0: to play there,
1: Mr. Scott.
0: I know you will, and I'm going to let you get out before I shove it up.
1: So I do appreciate it.

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1: 542, 210, through the pocket, north connection. Buzz up that dispatcher on the way.
0: All right.
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all four brand new girls out of Iowa. 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

0: room 441-10. Answering over.
1: Yes, sir. Ready to go south on the job, Rico.
0: I'm ready, over.
1: RM 441-10, McKee and Bryan on duty at 1530, bullets at 85518. Got two engines, a 7417 and a 3113, 51 loads, 33 empties, 8,023 tons, 5,132 feet. Plenty of horsepower, no restrictions, not a keep train. Calendar days have been completed. PTC and trip optimizer are operational. Nothing to limit track of effort. We got 4,600 gallons in both.
0: You're lit all the way to 4 Anchor. Have a good trip. I'll get you called out now.
1: Here we go. Thank you.
0: Thank you, JL.

0: In 452, service center.
1: Go ahead,
0: yes, sir. Got one engine, a 3125 from the west. Fuel looks good. Over.
1: How much fuel is looking good?
0: 3440, 3440, sir.
1: Yeah, and that West End derailleur is going to be down verified. Let's come in and go track 74. Yellow marked derailleur.
0: All right, sir. Understood. Permission in. Look at that derailleur. Track 74. Over.

9:42. What's your mile post? 611.70, are you getting pretty close to the end of them limits? You gonna need a switch up there to do that work?

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0: with 270 Haymans the third. Circle line 1A, operate main track both directions from Swedish North at DuPont, Maine to the NASGNF interlocking. Main track, circle line 11, got permission on the 8 and 646.1, over.

113 O'Cannon Sector 1639 JLW. All right, I got out of order. I ain't got an ETA on it, though. Thank you. 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

0: 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Detector out.
1: SAC. Yeah, CO-1509, got a limited clear Jamestown. Single man, track 2 with no defects. 4799, out.

0: 15, that ain't that.
1: CO 15, Nickel Street there, we'll swap.
0: All right, Nickel Street.

0: dispatch Jacksonville, answer it over.
1: CO 1509.
0: All right, I'm ready for a brief when you are.
1: I got Olive and Joyner, 1530, dispatch number 855-2080, total message, CTO, good, calendar day station done, got 106 loads, zero empties, 50,085 on the tons, got 5840 on the length, CSX locomotive 4790 on the lead, got a 4555 sitting second, 4751 set line 77 DP'd up, got 1900 on the two on the head, not sure about that DP, loaded up, ready to go south, no defects, good traction up.
0: All right, paint on the north end, I presume?
1: Yes, sir.
0: Well, let's go south. Signal indication, have a good trip. Over.
1: All right, here we go.
0: All right, thank you. Okay, dispatch checks out.
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Got to be on this piece of straight track. 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

0: 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Problem on 12,
1: maybe
0: on 32,
1: and
0: maybe on 12.
1: Well, yeah, here, Jimmy Lee.
0: Yeah, all right. Yeah, doing that. Yeah, we getting ready to leave those services. Need to get by, yo.

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1: 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We appreciate it.
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1: Trail tracks, least three step, get ahead in 707. You got a EOT number?
0: Found the 461.
1: Damn. 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
1: 492.
0: Yeah, you can go ahead and mash that button.
1: Yeah, go for it.
0: All right, mash.
1: Yeah,
0: stop, search center.
1: Answer.
0: All
1: BOT. Did
0: anything 492?
1: Yeah, push it again. I didn't catch it.

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1: Clear all tracks, release three steps, A head, separate 707.

0: 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Got it on.
1: All right. I'm on Lee's Legion. Let's just take care of your class 3,
0: okay, yeah. What's it showing? 71 pounds?
1: That's right.
0: Okay. Appreciate the help.
1: You have a safe trip on that.

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1: AEM 49210,
0: over. 49210, I'm ready for a job briefing, you are.
1: Viscus on, and Marcuso, and Trayman Trainee Brown on duty at 1630. Bulletin number 85670, got 125 loads, 35 empties. 9,700 feet, 17,834 tons, got two engines, one set up in DP. Both got 4,300 gallons of fuel. PTC TO's working. We are a key train, restricted 50 miles an hour. We have no work performed between here and Savannah. Nothing to limit tractive effort.
0: All right, and checking the butt push, brake test, or what are you going to do?
1: Everybody's on ahead, ready to knock it down.
0: I get you called outbound there at Savannah. You guys have a good trip, over.
1: Thanks, Chris. Here we go.
0: All right, jam.
1: Four 92 8 Tower, everybody's on the head. Here we go to the light.
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0: service center called in, 410 over.
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0: 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That west end derailleur's down. 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

0: TXTM 49210 clear, Brunswick Junction, northbound out.
1: Send me a note. All right, up Point Grand in the clear, clear 20, up at 6.

dispatch, Jacksonville, I answered up. 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Signal indication, over. 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
0: 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Still good 12 looking out.
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0: How about letting that car department know, throw another EOT in the back of their van? 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
1: Copy that.

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1: T-10 through the pocket, 410.
0: 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I need to listen.

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0: Roger, clear, magnifying a couple down in Cessna.
1: So 44 10, clear, Everbrain, Westbound Main, 26T, 7764 out.

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1: .45, 28-0. 32, 6 feet, whenever you needed them.

0: Alright, 3-step 3306, I'll let you know when you can cut them in.
1: 24-10, clear, take the road westbound, main, 10-6-D, 7-7-6-0 out.

0: This XL 744 TNA approach at the fairgrounds westbound 7764. L744
1: to 8 tower, over. 744, come up to the junction when 410 leaves, we'll get in here.
0: Right, got 66 cars today.
1: We're going to run through 11 and shove them on 10.
0: 11 to 10.
1: It's our PTI, looks like 410 will need that ride first.
2: I'm getting air pressure going up, but it's just not communicating with it.

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1: 410-10 for a job, briefing over.
0: 410-10, I'm ready for a job brief when you are, over.
1: 410-10, on duty 810-26 at 1830, Spate and Horn. Locomotives 3306 and 7457. Dispatcher bulletin 85884, 130 loads, 51 empty, 17,531 tons, 11,832 on the length. Sufficient power, yes. Fuel 4600 or greater in both. We are a key train. I'm sorry, we are not a key train. No restrictions, no in route work. Yes, PTC, yes, TO. Yes, DP placements, 104 deep placed in the proper location per the rule, and we are calendar date, over.
0: No traction motors cut out.
1: No traction motors cut out, that is correct. Ready to go, got to pull up, arm the light, and then blast off, conductor is on the head.
0: I've got you all lit all the way up to Jessup right now, so... We got signals for you, over.
1: Sounds good. That's what I want to hear, Chris. That's what I want to hear.
0: All right. You guys have a good trip home, over.
1: Thank you, brother. Here we go.
0: Thank you, Jim.
2: Okay. 410, all the way up, Safe.
1: We're going to be on dispatch channel while we're pulling over.

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1: 605, this is doubled up. 212, T-13 to the freight lead.
0: 12-13 freight lead, thank you for your help, sir.
1: You do the same.
0: Understood, you're clear, all tracks are leased in 3 steps, taking ahead, 2520.

I'm running under 4 if you need it, 4528, okay? Down clear, taking the head, 4528.